Golf Club in Bellow, which is a new venue that is also owned by the guys Matt and Luke from the Eltham. Here's a very quick track, and then I'll get into my Ian No feature. This is the DeLines.

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3: 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My feature today is from Eastern Kentucky Appalachian musician-songwriter Ian Noe. It's his third album, and this one's it's a 16-song concept album about a fictional band called the Canyon Falls Trailer Band, who perform a legendary showcase in Nashville, attempting to secure a record contract, and then they disappear. It's a wonderful album. It's one of my favourite songwriters these days, and the songs stand alone while loosely telling a story. He booked a tour of Australia a couple of years ago and then cancelled with no explanation. So I'm really hoping that now this new album's come out, he will come back and come play the Eltham for us. So here's three songs. I'm going to start with Canyon Falls Trailer Band, then go to Tobacco Moon and Kentucky Hurricane. This is Ian Noe.

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2: So when I was looking at this album, I started to wonder how many other artists come from Eastern Kentucky, and it's a long list of very famous musicians. So in this next couple of brackets, I've put together some songs about mainly about the way of life in the Appalachian Mountains. Going to start with Loretta Lynn from the Jack White produced album Van Leer Rose, the song High on a Mountain. Then Chris Stapleton from his album Starting Over, Hillbilly Blood. And then Dwight Yoakam, Bury Me, from his very first album, Guitar, Cadillacs, etc., etc.

Dwight Yoakam with lots of help there from Maria McKee with Bury Me. Still sounds as good as it did the first time I heard that song. And before that, Chris Stapleton, Hillbilly Blood from Starting Over, and Loretta Lynn, High on a Mountain from Van Leer Rose. Got another couple of Eastern Kentuckians in this part of the program, and these two guys have done so well, starting with Sturgill Simpson, Water in a Well, which was a song that came out quite early in his career, but he recut it as a bluegrass song on Cutting Grass Volume 1. And then I'll go to Tyler Childers, who's probably, along with Chris Stapleton, selling more records than anybody else from this part of the Appalachian Mountains. And the song is Nose on the Grindstone from Snipe Hunter, which won Album of the Year recently at the Americana Awards.

So that's quite a collection of musicians from Eastern Kentucky. And I haven't played Tom T. Hall or Keith Whitley either. But time to get back to Ian Noe. His new album, Canyon Falls Trailer Band, the reason for this feature today. And the song Return of the Interstellar Angels. And then I'll follow that with Another Night Like This and Jukebox Blues, a song for Blaze Foley. This is Ian Noe.

Ian Noh there. And if you want to go to YouTube and look at some live performances by this guy, I'd recommend it. There's a whole lot from a Scandinavian festival, I think, last year. And he says that that song, Jukebox Blues for Blaze Foley, is one of his favourite songs that he's written lately. And I have to agree, it's my favourite from the album. Anthony will be up at midday with Blues from the Bay. And I'd like to mention that Bay FM is putting on another record fair. These are really a lot of fun. I'd encourage people to put this date in your diary. It's Sunday, the 15th of November. That's also the day that Geordie Lane will be playing in the evening at the Eltham, so you could make it a whole day of music. Starts at 10 a.m. at the Bolo, hundreds of crates to dig through, lots of independent traders. We'll do an outside broadcast with live music, and all ages are welcome, and food and drink is available. So hope to see lots of people there, lots of vinyl fanatics, and unfortunately I've become one again these days. Back to Ian Noh, and all these artists from Kentucky, they certainly have a very distinctive way of talking. And I remember the first time I heard S.G. Goodman, she sang an a cappella version of this song, The Way I Talk. So I'm going to throw that in now. This is S.G. Goodman.

0: Mystery Train was brought to you by Eltham Hotel, a true jewel in the hills.
1: I'll be back next Saturday. You're in the very capable hands of Anthony. Coming up next, here's one more song from Ian Noe, Kicking It in Nashville. Have a great weekend, everybody. 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

0: tinggi wala. 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Bogul be good thing.
1: And good afternoon. Thanks to Sister Mary for Mystery Train. My name's Anthony with you for Blues from the Bay today here on Bay FM 99.9. Let's check out the weather before we get into some music. There's a medium chance of showers becoming less likely in the late afternoon and evening. The chance of a thunderstorm in the afternoon. Winds north to northwesterly, 15 to 20 kilometres an hour, becoming light in the evening. Daytime maximum temperatures in the mid to high 20s. For tomorrow, sunny morning, the chance of fog in the north in the early morning. Slight chance of a shower in the afternoon. The chance for thunderstorm in the afternoon, early evening. Light winds becoming east to northeasterly, 15 to 20 kilometres an hour in the late afternoon, then becoming light in the evening. Overnight temperatures falling to between 14 and 17. Daytime max temperatures reaching around 30. And for Monday the 12th, mostly sunny. Chance of morning fog, slight chance of showers in the afternoon and evening. The chance of a thunderstorm in the afternoon and evening. Light winds becoming northerly, 15 to 20 kilometres an hour during the afternoon. So it's the start of that late afternoon, day warms up, stormy sort of time of the year. Not that we've got anything yet, thank God. But let's just hopefully everything stays calm. We're going to get straight into some music. This is Simon Kinney-Lewis from his current album, Live at the Backroom, the Woolleye Hotel, that's called Play the Blues.

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0: That's by Peter Parcek. Peter Parcek was born in Connecticut, moved to London, England in the 60s, and now he lives in Boston. But while he was in England, he saw many of the English performers, including people like Eric Clapton, Jeff Beck, Peter Green, and many other guitarists on the scene in that era. And while there, he joined a band as a vocalist and harmonica player and played many venues, including the famous Marquee Club, on a bill that included Pink Floyd. But he was ordered to return to the US as he did not have a work visa. But this is his fifth album, and the album is called Most of the Time. And that track there was Twistified. That was Peter Parcek. Before that album, we heard Simon Kinney-Lewis play the blues, Australian Sydney musician with his band, playing at the Woolloy Hotel live at the Back Room is the name of the album. You're on Blues from the Bay, Bay FM 99.9. The time is nearly a quarter past 12. So we've got a couple of things to do here, and then we're back to some more music. I think we'll go to something new from Jovan Webb, who has a brand new album out called Son of a Sinner. Some Mitch Woods and some Robin Banks, Lost in Austin. But first these.
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2: 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It's called Amber Lee, named after my lovely daughter, the lovely Miss Amber Lee. 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

That's Robin Banks from an album called Lost in Austin, Not Today. Originally Canadian, but has lived in the States for a while and obviously around the Austin region. I do believe that she has moved back to Canada as well. I've got a few Canadians on the show today. Well, I think I do anyway. Before Robin Banks, we heard Mitch Woods from his album A Night in New Orleans. New one for him, Amber Lee, and up the front, Jovan Webb, Son of a Sinner. You're hearing pretty much new blues music here today, as per is the case most Saturdays. I tend to go back into some of the older stuff occasionally, but tend to stick to fairly new stuff that's recently come out. All the albums today have all been released sometime this year, and I'm going to continue in that vein. This is from Central Coast, mid-North Coast, I think. Musician Darren Jack with his V8 Blues Trio. Got two tracks lined up from Darren Jack's album, V8 Blues Trio. First one is called Climbing a Mountain. And then just to mix it up a little bit and show that he does change his style a little bit, I've got a track called Rain Lament. And then after the two Darren Jack tracks, we'll go to Aaron West from, well, from this region. Isn't he? From his album Koora Jack, Mine a Little Gold. But first, Darren Jack, V8 Blues Trio, Climbing a Mountain here on Blues from the Bay.

0: That's a musician by the name of Aaron West from around this area, trained at the Conservatorium in Lismore under a number of great teachers, and still lives around the area and plays a lot between Brisbane and this area here. Koori Jack is the name of his album. Mine a Little Gold is the name of the track. Before that, you heard two from Darren Jack from Foster down on the North Coast from his V8 Blues Trio album. We heard Climbing a Mountain and then beautiful instrumental called Rain Lament. You're on Blues from the Bay, Bay FM 99.9. And I've just heard that at 2 o'clock instead of Aoife, we've got Dima coming up to fill in.
1: Take it easy.
0: I haven't got your mic on, Dima. Hang on a second. I've got to work out which one's which.
1: Anthony.
0: There you go. Oh, try.
2: Yeah, you're we on. Take it easy after 2, filling in for the fabulous Aoife, is it?
0: Aoife, yeah.
2: Aoife, with Soft Rock Rocks. Is that the name of the program?
0: Well, we can call it that now. It is
2: Soft Serve.
0: Yeah. So, excellent. From 2 o'clock, you can
2: do music and ice cream.
0: Fantastic.
2: Free ice cream for everyone.
0: Beautiful afternoon for a bit of free ice cream. Dima, fantastic.
2: Cloudy but never dull out there.
0: Excellent.
2: It's humid.
0: We've got some community service announcements coming up, but before that, I'm going to play a version of an AC/DC track, right on. This is early.
2: The girls doing it?
0: Early Bon Scott days. This is Sue Foley. Great little rendition. It's from a Christmas album that she's releasing this year called Alone Together. I don't know how this track got on it, but anyway, it did. This is Right On from Sue Foley.
2: Anthony, Right On. Bay FM.

0: my cue to you, Anthony.
1: Okay, all right.
0: Where would we be without the blues?
1: I don't.
0: No rock and roll?
1: Absolutely. No rock and roll. No jazz.
0: No jazz?
1: Yeah.
0: No pop?
1: No hip hop?
0: No K-pop? No hip hop? No Blues from the Bay? Unimaginable, Anthony. No Anthony Muir. What would you be doing if you weren't doing a blues show?
1: Painting.
0: Painting?
1: Painting.
0: Okay.
1: Yes.
0: It would be a whole other world. Paint our ears, Anthony, with a community announcement.
1: There will be a Buddhist talk on karma, followed by meditation Monday the 12th of October, starting at 5:30 p.m. at the Yoga Latte Centre, 72 Byron Street in Bangalore. Evenings presented by the Diamond Way Buddhist Centre of Australia. Evening's guest speaker, Daniela, was born in Hungary. She's been a travelling teacher since 2015. Tickets are available at the door. This is a ticket event for a not-for-profit organisation.
0: You could almost drink that. Yoga latte.
1: Next. Pluckers and Poets open mic at the Dunoon Sports and Rec Club on this Sunday, the 11th of October, 4 p.m. to 7 p.m. Bar opens at 4, and it will be open till 7 as well. It's a great afternoon of free music on an open deck with wonderful views and a kids' play area. For those of you who wish to participate, bring your own voice or instrument, and backup banners available for those who require it.
0: Got to have a good backup.
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0: Hello to everyone in the Dell. The town's not the same. I love a Wardell pie, though.
1: They're not bad.
0: They're not bad.
1: You have to get off the highway nowadays, so.
0: Up at Billy, yeah.
1: Last but not least, we have the next Arts National Northern Rivers branch. Next event is Opium, Seduction, Greed and Art at the ANI Station Street, Bangalore.
0: Say that again. Opium.
1: Opium. Monday the 19th of October.
0: Opium of the masses.

0: an author and lecturer. Yeah, very well read. Entrance, not me, the person who's giving the lecture. Entrance is free.
1: Well,
0: entrance is free for Arts National members, and guests are welcome. 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That's it. Let's go back to Watermelon Man, Herbie Hancock song.
1: Oh, yeah. Slow working dope.

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1: Yep, so the track behind there was Watermelon Man, Herbie Hancock track, but done slightly differently. The musician is from Melbourne, Calliope and the Blues Messengers. She used to be a school music teacher and taught that track to numerous students and bands in her year, over her years as a teacher, and decided that she'd never wanted to hear that song again until she heard a Buddy Guy version of it and decided that her and the band would give it a crack. So Watermelon Man, it's off an upcoming album that she's her and the band are putting out later on this year. Calliope and the Blues Messengers.
2: Calliope or Calliope?
1: Well, I asked her that and she said Calliope is the proper Greek way of saying it.
2: Okay. Yeah. With a C?
1: Or with a K.
2: Oh, okay. Different one.
1: Yeah. Possibly. Yeah, because I was pronouncing it as Calliope.
2: Calliope. Fair ground.
1: Yeah, and I got corrected. So I thought I'd do it the right way.
2: It's the Blues show, so we better keep it that way.
1: Thank you, Dima. Look, you can catch him from 2 o'clock with Soft Serve.
2: Yeah, I'll try and make it in. I'll get my bag of tricks.
1: You just can't get out of the studio because there's no door handle.
2: Locked in. I'm used to that.
1: All right. This is a track called Derelict Junction.
2: And sounds bluesy.
1: It's from a band called Bonorama from New Orleans. They're a horn band. And they'll take a lot of different tracks. And they actually did a whole album of Led Zeppelin on horns. Great album. This one is called So Much Love. And this features young pianist called River Eckhart and the vocals and harmonica playing of Johnny Sansone. And we're going to do a little bit of a Johnny Sansone triple play. This first one, though, is Bonorama.
2: S'il vous plaît.
1: S'il vous plaît. Merci.

Bit of an old one from Johnny Sansone, not that old. 2013, I think, is when this album came out, Once It Gets Started. It was produced by Anders Osborne and Stanton Moore from Galactic, who also both play on the album. The track was The Night the Pie Factory Burnt Down, written by Johnny Sansone, all musicians from New Orleans, and cracker of an album indeed. Anders Osborne playing guitar and also producing and piano, Stanton Moore on drums and percussion, and Johnny Sansone on vocals and harmonica. I started off with that little section from a track from Bonorama, also from New Orleans, and also featuring Johnny Sansone on vocals and River Eckhart on piano. We're going to hear one more from Johnny. This is from a more recent album, I think probably about 5-6 years ago. This is the title track called Into Your Blues. You're on Blues from the Bay, Bay FM 99.9.

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1: 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We've commenced our descent into Byron Ballina Gateway Airport. Ladies and gentlemen, when you leave the airport, it's a condition of entry into Northern Rivers area that you tune into Bay FM radio. 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
2: 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We just heard from Carmen Ratty Band featuring Jill Dineen with a track called I Can See. And before that, Max Hightower, The Blues Chooses You, featuring Joe Moss on guitar with a track called Relationship Man. 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We are going to hear something brand spanking new from wonderful guitarist and singer Kirk Fletcher and French musician Erica Bauer. This is a number of tracks from their new album called Don't Look No More. And when I say brand new, only a couple of days ago, I think. Sweet Love and Daddy, We Play the Blues, and then Cold, Cold Feeling. This is Kirk Fletcher and Erica Bauer here on Blues from the Bay.

0: so. 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

Just heard three tracks from a brand new album from Kirk Fletcher and not French, but Swedish vocalist-songwriter Erika Bauer. Kirk Fletcher has been a long-time guitarist, songwriter and singer, played in many bands, the Manish Boys being one of them, but also has been doing a fair bit of solo stuff of recent times. He gathered fellow fabulous Thunderbird alumni drummer Jimmy Bott and bassist Randy Bermudis and German-born keyboardist Simon Olender, and along with Erika Bauer, put this album together in Jimmy Bott's Portland, Oregon studio. And some fine music indeed. Sweet Lovin' Daddy was the first track, We Play the Blues, sung there by Kirk Fletcher, and then that last track, Cold Cold Feeling, featuring Erika Bauer's vocals. You'll hear more from that out on Vistone Records out of the States as the weeks progress. I'm going to go change the mood a fair bit here. This is a very recent recording from Jad Tarak. It's called Precious Company. If you like your old school rock and roll soul, then this album might pique your interest. This track I'm going to play is called Whiskey Ain't But a Dollar here on Blues from the Bay.

0: Beautiful vocals of Cheryl Youngblood out of Chicago featuring Anthony Geraci on piano. Actually, whose album, brand new album for Anthony called Trouble at Your Door. No, sorry, Where Were You? Looking at the wrong entry here. Where Were You? And that's the name of that track as well, as I said, featuring the vocals of Cheryl Youngblood. You're on Blues in the Bay, Bay FM 99.9 for the next 13 minutes. And then D-Mar's up at 2 o'clock doing soft serve.
1: Not him again.
0: Yes, him again. Yeah, I keep on having your microphone off. There you go, D-Mar.
1: That's probably a good idea.
0: I know you're really keen to get back on air, aren't you, D-Mar?
1: I'm nervous. Yeah. I was up all night. I couldn't sleep. Yeah. Tomorrow, the big challenge.
0: And you're back on Sunday as well, aren't you? With the
1: Dingo Festival. Yeah.
0: Okay.
1: You'll hear more of that live from 2 till 6.
0: 2 till 6. Look, I've got a little promo for that as well coming up right now.
1: Love to hear it.
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0: little bit of April Aiken, Gwyn Ashton, and
1: Sugar Rush. I got a toothache.
0: Ross Wilson. Yeah, it's toothache from just listening to the song.
1: Ross Wilson on harmonica. I think so.
0: Yeah. I think so. Just a single they've put out, Sugar Rush. I don't know whether they're planning an album or not. Gwyn Ashton sometimes lives in the United Kingdom, but has, I think, been born in Adelaide. April Aiken from up the coast a bit, far north Queensland. And Ross Wilson, of course.
1: He covers a lot of genres.
0: He does.
1: You realise how much early Daddy Cool was so Frank Zappa and the Mothers.
0: Oh, okay.
1: The doo-wop.
0: Yeah.
1: But a wonderful
0: early stuff, Ross Hannaford and all of those guys in the band. Yeah. Amazing stuff. We are down to the last 6 minutes, so I'm going to go to...
1: There's Mondo Rock.
0: Mondo Rock, anyway, yes. Sorry.
1: He's had a lot of great careers.
0: He has. Last 6 minutes, last 5 minutes now. So what have we got lined up? I think we'll go Alistair Green. Now, this is an unheard of. I haven't listened to this track, so we'll see how we go. This is a brand new album, Trouble at Your Door. This is a track called People here on Blues from the Bay.

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1: I'll catch you next Saturday. 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
1: 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Thank you, Anthony. Mr. Brad Diemer here, sitting in for Aoife. It's Bob Berg. Cool jazz. For the mellow.

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0: Well, to back up, dabbling in island rhythms, on his album Circus Money from 2008. It's your host here, sitting in, filling in a chair for Aoife. Soft Surf. Stone Soul Picnickers. Daisy Age Jazz Rappers. 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

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Squeeze your stoop like Betty Boop, then make camel alphabet soup and spell plug ones within. Forward march is the same when transistors will play. Coming to bed is the move. Dolby sound will be in top crown when I put the needle into your groove.

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1: What do they mean? The faces in the night looking into the antique mirror of jazz. By what insistent instinct do we crowd the smoking dark and watch with our seashell ears the pounding truth break against the huge, inchoate spirit of this biggest of the little cities? And why do the stars of this spirit's music shine with such intensity upon the double zero of our blinking eyes? The questions multiply the mystery. Are we the face of Get Away From It All? Have another drink, baby. Live it up. Let's have a ball before the great big all goes up in fire and brimstone. Make mine a double and short on the soda. Clap hands in the reeling darkness and play lusty animal with the yeah, yeah, yeah of drowning night. You should have seen me when I stood on the table and the bouncer came with his tuxedo and the alcoholic air rocking with rolls of laughter after, while the ghosts of Dixieland gone white are crashing through the changes inside the saints go marching in. One for the road and hiccup home to hangover. Are we this face? Are we the face of get there, get there, get there? Who's at the Blue Note? Who's at the Sutherland? Somebody's opening at the London House. Grab a cab and seize upon the tuck, ticking, ticky-tock. Should I wear the mink? Somebody said something is happening at the Cloister Inn, and the long lines form in front of the revolving door of the spinning now, now, now. Do I look all right? Keep the change. I read in Downbeat, and the smoke rises above the hubbub as the cash register LPs come alive. Mr. and Mrs. Face face up to an evening on the town. 12 conventioneers, accompanied by a driving rat-a-tat-tat, become disciples of punchline pornography, and expense accounts rise in the falling jazz, and a waiter's feet hurt. Something ends, and the applause begins. This clapping reward is bridge for the blues. Aren't you glad you came? Aren't you? Are we this face? Are we the face of I wonder as I wander, looking with the look that little children have for that loving something, for that joyous whatever it is, for that delightful I don't know what next, tired of playing run sheepy run and follow the leader? The game we're looking for is looking for us, and it's called 1, 2, 3, 4, 5, 6, 7, 8, 9, 10 green light. A great, big, huge, unbelievably infinite go sign for this biggest of the little sleepwalking cities where the dream we dream is just around imagined nightmare's corner. Come on along to Renaissance, which is anywhere you want it. Hope swings eternal, and that's where everything is in Jazzmatazz Chicago. Don Quixote rides across the sprawl of us in a crazy movie called The Midwesterner, gallops across the jumping night where everyone waits to see where the real action is, and we strike our matches against old Chicago midnight, against old anywhere's midnight, somewhere below the non-stop jet from New York to Hollywood. Hi, stranger. Are we this face? All these faces and more we are. And the truth is right in front of us when our backs are turned. So pick up your trumpet and play this. Doomsday boys and girls of dust, come blow your horn for Mr. Must. Full circles roll in spirals down into the fright of the thinnest town.
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0: and boys, I want to thank you for singing and playing instruments and clapping your hands and having a good time with us here today. And we hope that any other girls and boys who you know around your city and around the country, maybe will sing along with us sometime. Thank you very, very much.
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Someone's got it in for me. 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

0: A change of tempo with a quite vicious account of marriage on the rocks from Dylan. An outtake from Blood on the Tracks. I think we all know the story there. Also, St. Francis Brett in there. And we will have the gig guide, the Beach Hotel gig guide coming up shortly. Time to, it's a cover of Wes Montgomery's Eternally Beautiful. Come with me now.
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1: If Crocodile Dundee came to Byron Bay, he'd be parked up drinking $9 skewies of Stonerwood at the Beach Hotel.
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5: 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Brunswick Head has Dan Hannaford for the Brunswick Heads Pitcher House. 7 o'clock for that one. 2 p.m. Matt Armitage and DJ Aphrodisia at the North Byron Hotel. 3 p.m. Alex Tilley plus Jason McGregor duo, Sergeant Slick with DJ Abel Toro and DJ Reflex at the Beach Hotel. That's a highlight. 7 o'clock tonight, Nikki Parrott at the Byron Theatre. At the Northern, Quest plus Milo Green Trio and Dueling Pianos. And, of course, Deep Down, 7 o'clock. Out at Finglehead, Dusty Boots at the Salt and Stone at 6 p.m. for that one. Kingscliff, 5 o'clock, Mr. Troy at Kingscliff Beach Bowl. And the Australian Eagle Show, Kingscliff Beach Hotel, 5 o'clock. Down Lennox, Phantom Limb at the William Street Kitchen and Bar at 6. And you can catch Pink Zinc at 7 o'clock, Club Lennox. Meanwhile, Mullumbimby, 3 o'clock, the Billy Bones Irish Sing-Along at the Middle Pub. 4 p.m., DJ Vinyl Dan, Wandana Brewing Company. And 6 p.m., Piano Bar with John Hill at the Middle Pub. Suffolk Park, 6 o'clock, the Park Hotel has Pacho Mama. And at Tweedhead, 7:30 p.m., Chili Paddy at Club Tweed. And of course, there's nothing wrong with staying home and listening to Bay FM 99.9. Here's Elvis. His boots was made for walking.

That's Desert Rockers, the Meat Puppets, there on a bivvy, a bivouac. Hot angular pavement. Some hot angular pavement now. Robin turns 26. It's 5-3 on Bay FM. Soft Service.

0: believe that.
1: Yeah.
0: Absolutely. I think it is the only explanation.
1: I know a little about art, but something definitely wrong with that picture. Infinite regression, if you can cop the beat. With some Jack and Neil. Courtesy of Tom Waits. For the Cool It Daddy-O crowd, hit the road, Jack. Here we go. 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

0: I knew these people. These two people. They were in love with each other. The girl was very young, about 17 or 18, I guess. And the guy was quite a bit older. And he was kind of raggedy and wild. And she was very beautiful, you know? And together they turned everything into a kind of an adventure. And she liked that. Just an ordinary trip down to the grocery store was full of adventure. And they were always laughing at stupid things. He liked to make her laugh. And they didn't much care for anything else, because all they wanted to do was be with each other. They were always together. And he loved her more than he ever felt possible. He couldn't stand being away from her during the day when he went to work. So he'd quit just to be home with her. Then he'd get another job when the money ran out. And then he quit again. But pretty soon she started to worry.
1: About what?
0: Money, I guess. Not having enough.
1: Huh?
0: Not knowing when the next check was coming in.
1: Yeah, I know that feeling.
0: So he started to get kind of torn inside.
1: How do you mean?
0: Well, he knew he had to work to support her, but he couldn't stand being away from her either.
1: I see.
0: And the more he was away from her, the crazier he got. Except now, he got really crazy. He started imagining all kinds of things.
1: Like what?
0: He started thinking that she was seeing other men on the sly. He'd come home from work and accuse her of spending the day with somebody else. He'd yell at her and break things in the trailer.
2: The trailer?
0: Yes. They lived in a trailer home. Anyway, he started to drink real bad, and he'd stay out late to test her, to see if she'd get jealous. He wanted her to get jealous, but she didn't. She just worried about him, but that got him even madder. He thought if she never got jealous of him, that she didn't really care about him. Jealousy was a sign of her love for him. And then one night, she told him that she was pregnant. She was about 3 or 4 months pregnant, and he didn't even know. And then suddenly everything changed. He stopped drinking, got a steady job. He was convinced that she loved him now because she was carrying his child. And he was going to dedicate himself to making a home for her. But a funny thing started to happen. He didn't even notice it at first. She started to change. From the day the baby was born, she began to get irritated with everything around her. She got mad at everything. Even the baby seemed to be an injustice to her. He kept trying to make everything all right for her. Buy her things, take her out to dinner once a week. But nothing seemed to satisfy her. For 2 years, he struggled pull them back together like they were when they first met. But finally, he knew that it was never going to work out. So we hit the bottle again, but this time it got mean. This time when he came home late at night, she wasn't worried about him or jealous. She was just enraged. She accused him of holding her captive by making her have a baby. She told him that she dreamed about escaping. That was all she dreamed about, escape. She saw herself at night running naked down a highway, running across fields, running down riverbeds, always running. And always, just when she was about to get away, he'd be there. He would stop her somehow. He would just appear and stop her. And when she told him these dreams, he believed them. He knew she had to be stopped or she'd leave him forever. So he tied a cowbell to her ankle so he could hear at night if she tried to get out of bed. But she learned how to muffle the bell by stuffing a sock into it and inching her way out of the bed and into the night. He caught her one night when the sock fell out and he heard her trying to run to the highway. He caught her and dragged her back to the trailer and tied her to the stove with his belt. He just left her there, went back to bed, and lay there listening to her scream. Then he listened to his son's scream. And he was surprised at himself because he didn't feel anything anymore. All he wanted to do was sleep. And for the first time, he wished he were far away. Lost in a deep, vast country where nobody knew him. Somewhere without language or streets. And he dreamed about this place without knowing its name. And when he woke up, he was on fire. There were blue flames burning the sheets of his bed. He ran through the flames toward the only two people he loved. But they were gone. His arms were burning, and he threw himself outside and rolled on the wet ground. Then he ran. He never looked back at the fire. He just ran. He ran until the sun came up. Couldn't run any further. And when the sun went down, he ran again. For 5 days he ran like this, until every sign of man had disappeared.
3: That's quite an earful. From Paris, Texas, you may be familiar with Harry Dean Stanton's cool, slow-burn character study in the extended soliloquy in the penultimate scene. Quite hair-raising. 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Behind there, Calexico Desert Dwellers. 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Easy now. Floating. Just past the breakers, a place no tsunami could wreck. Brian Wilson and the Beach Boys, cool water. 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
2: My old man was a bread stasher all his life. He never got fat. He wound up with a used car, a 17-inch screen, and arthritis. 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They cry, put down pot, don't think a lot. For what? Time, how much, and what to do with it? Sleep, man, and you might wake up digging the whole human race, giving itself 3 days to get out. Tamari is a drag, pops. The future is a flake. I had a canary who couldn't sing. I had a cat that let me share my pad with her. I bought a dog that killed the cat that ate the canary. What is truth? I had an uncle with an Ivy League heart. He had life with a belt in the back. He had a button-down brain, wind up, a belt in the mouth, and a button-down lip. Cough blood on this earth, now there's a race for space. We can cough blood on the moon soon. Tamara is Dragsville, cats. Tamara is a king-size drag. Tula fast shorts, swing with a gassy chick. Turn on to 1,000 joys. Smile on what happened or check what's going to happen. You'll miss what's happening. Turn your eyes inside and dig the vacuum. Tamara, drag.
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1: Did I ever tell you about that man who changed my life? 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
1: charismatic pimp narrated by U.S. poetess Donna Bryant. 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
0: Jackal.
1: Childhood reflections now. 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
1: We've been talking about cool and its ramifications and how it applies to the hip scene. But maybe you could give us some examples now of the opposite of cool, uncool. Just exactly what is uncool?
2: Yeah, we already have some thoughts on that. It's uncool to claim you used to room with Bird or that you have Bird's axe. It's even less cool to ask, who is Bird? It's uncool to nod on the street corner waiting for the light to change. And it's uncool to let anybody know your uncle is a registered pharmacist. Uncool for the whole family. It's uncool to buddy with a known fink. It's uncool to ask, where'd you get it? It's disastrously uncool to let friends use your pad as a forwarding address for packages from Mexico. And it's uncool to ask, where'd you get it? And it is uncool to wear shades after sunset, unless you should be wearing shades after sunset. In which case it is uncool to take them off.
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Don't forget the air gut. Flying teeth out there. The wind should blow most of them away at the moment. It's salted, scented gusts of wind here at Byron. Money Mark there. Little buggers, the only thing that will survive radiation. From memory, from school, from science, anyway. Insects. Meanwhile, I'm going to say goodbye. Thanks for having me. AIFO will be back next week. Take it easy. Bye, everyone.

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The time is now right on 4 o'clock in the blessed PM, and your ears are tuned to your amazing community radio station, Bay FM 99.9, or bayfm.org if you happen to be listening to us over the interweb. My name is Stu. Welcome to the comfy chair. I'll be with you for the next couple of hours, bringing you a nice selection of tunes to hopefully to give you a bit of a soundtrack for your Saturday afternoon. So thank you so much for tuning in and for joining me. Many thanks to Brett for sitting in for Aoife for the last 2 hours in soft serve. Great tunes. And Aoife will be back with you again next Saturday afternoon between 2 and 4 with lots of stories, I'm sure, from the Dingo Festival. That's where she is at the moment. That is all happening up in Bangalore this weekend. It's busy. It's great. There's lots of stuff going on up in Bangalore. If you're going up there, I hope you have a really, really great time because, there's lots of people. It's lots of things going on. So, enjoy it if you're going to the Dingo Festival. But for the rest of us, I'm live in the studio today. So, it's always a pleasure to be here in the bright, brand new studio here at Bay FM. We've had it all done up and it's very colourful. We like that so much. So, here I am in the Bay FM studio. So you can text me in on 0437 341 119 if you've got any news or information for me. Always nice to hear from you. Weather-wise, it's a mixed bag out there today. I had some showers on my car as I was driving in. It does say partly cloudy, a medium chance of showers today, becoming less likely late this afternoon, but there were still some showers out there. It does say a chance of a thunderstorm in the afternoon, so go figure. Winds north to northwesterly, 15 to 20 kilometres an hour, becoming light in the evening. Daytime temperatures reaching the mid to high 20s. It was in the mid-20s. I was out in Lismore and it was about 26 out there. It was very warm. Tomorrow, it says a sunny morning, the chance of fog in the north in the early morning. Slight chance of a shower in the afternoon. Once again, chance of a thunderstorm in the afternoon and early evening. Light winds. Overnight temperatures, I said, between 14 and 17, with daytime temperatures tomorrow reaching around 30. So whatever you've got planned, I hope you have a really great day. School holidays are still on for a little tiny bit longer tomorrow. Some of the kids will be going back on Monday, some on Tuesday, depending if they've got pupil-free days at the school. So if you're here on holidays, welcome to you. I hope you've had a really great time. For all you parents out there, it's not long to go and you can sit down for a little tiny bit. There's some rather stressed parents out there at the moment, but you're all fine. You'll be fine. You'll be fine. They'll all go back and learn great things and become wonderful citizens. Honestly, they really will. So music-wise today, I've got a great selection. Lots of Australian music today. Lots and lots of Australian music from people like Anna Luno, Motez, Sweat Baby, Electronics, Rufus Du Sol. Sampa the Great has got a fantastic new song, which I'll be playing right at the end of today's show. Plus, we'll be hearing some old stuff from The Reels and Scribble as well. But we're going to start off with this now. Robbie, our wondrous station manager and presenter of The Trough on Thursday mornings, a couple of weeks ago was talking about Tears for Fears on his show. And we had a little chat on air about it while I was here in the station. And it's, Tears for Fears happened before he was even born. There you go. I had to educate him on Tears for Fears a little bit. Tears for Fears are an amazing group. So, because of that, Robbie, thank you very much for the inspiration. This first half hour is all very early 80s electronic-y stuff. When Tears for Fears came out, they did some amazing stuff. The Hurting was their first album that came out in 1983. They were fantastic live. I did see them in 1985. And they put out a number of albums. They're still putting out music. They're still touring. They were in Australia last year. So I'm going to play you some Tears for Fears, and then we'll follow that with a whole lot of music that I was listening to way back in the very early 80s and stuff that really got me going. So we're going to start off with this one from the Hurting album from 1983. This is Tears for Fears, and the track is called Mad World. It's their very first single. You're in the comfy chair with Stu right here on Bay FM. Thanks for listening.

0: 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How does that make you feel?
1: Feel like it was 1982. That was the debut single from The Machinations, released in that year. What a great band. What an amazing track. They actually got into trouble when they first started performing because they used a drum machine, essentially a synthesizer, instead of having a real live drummer. And there was a bit of demarcation at that time that they had to have a real live drummer. It's a changing world. Yeah, they were amazing. They were fantastic to see live. I saw them a number of times because they were such a favourite Australian group. So, yes, that was The Machinations. Before that, we had Yazoo featuring Alison Moyet on vocals and Vince Clarke on all the instruments after he left Depeche Mode. And that was from their Upstairs at Eric album from 1982, the track Only You. And then at the top of that bracket was Tears for Fears from The Hurting, released in 1983 with a wondrous track called Mad World. So that goes out to you, Robbie. Thank you for creating a mad world. And yes, bringing back Tears for Fears. Wonderful stuff. Okay, we're coming up to 4:15 here on Bay FM.
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1: Okay, we are wandering around in the very early 80s and brilliant electronic music released in the early years of the 80s. We're listening now to Depeche Mode from their second album. So this is the album after Vince Clarke had left the group. The album was called A Broken Frame, and this is one of the brilliant tracks on that album. It's called Leave in Silence. You're in the comfy chair on Bay FM.

0: 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Yeehaw!
1: Ah, yeehaw, indeed. It is Saturday afternoon. It's coming up to 4:30, and you're listening to Stu in the Coffee Chair this afternoon, and you've just been listening to some fantastic Australian music from way back in the 80s, from 1983. That was Scribble, i.e. Joanna Pickett, amazing woman, incredible talent. She did come out of the XL Capris, who are a punk band from the mid-late 70s. They did a really great version of My City of Sydney, which was just an incredible track. Joanna recorded two albums as Scribble with a lot of help from her husband, Todd Hunter. They put out some lovely music just like that. That's called Silly Girl from their self-titled album from 1983. Before that, we had Australia's The Reels and the title track from their Quasimodo's Dream album, a superb track from 1981. And then before that, from 1982, we had Depeche Mode and Leave in Silence, which is from their album, A Broken Frame. You're in the Coffee Chair with Stu. It's, as I said, 4:30. I'm going to play this.
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1: All right, we're going to come back to this century for a little while, only a short while. I just thought I'd play these three tracks because that just takes your mood rather gently through to 5 o'clock. This is a group that are appearing at the Eltham Hotel on the 29th of October. Will be really interesting to see them. They do some lovely, lovely music. I'm talking about Number One Dads, and I'm going to play this track from them. This is from their album Golden Repair from 2020, a rather marvellous little track called Freedom Fighter. You're in the Coffee Chair on Bay FM.

0: But this reality is not too bad, is it? It's all right. We're just hanging in here. You are listening to Bay FM with Stu in the comfy chair. Hope you're having a great afternoon and listening to beautiful music just like that. That is Jungle from the album they released only a couple of months ago. It's called Sunshine, and they always put out beautiful tracks, and that's called Reflection. And as I've said before, I am so looking forward to seeing them in March next year up in Brisbane. Be fantastic. Before Jungle, we had a new track from Australia's Logic 1000. She's got a new album out, only came out last week. It's called Confirmation, and that's one of the tracks from it. It's called The Way I Change. And then at the top of that bracket, we had Australia's number one Dads, and they're performing at the Eltham Hotel on Thursday, the 29th of October. So that will be really interesting to go and see. That's a track called Freedom Fighter from their album, 2020 album, Golden Repair. Okay, it's 4:45. Big shout out to the wonderful Dim Sim Simone from Road Trip on Tuesdays. Glad you're loving the show, my dear, and you're playing lovely music for you. So yeah, that lifts my heart up when I get little messages. So if anybody else out there wants to text in, 0437 341 119 is the text line number. And yeah, really glad you're enjoying it, Dim Sim. Wonderful. We're going to be presenting a radio show together. We're doing a big record fair here in Bay FM on the 15th of November, and Dim Sim and I are going to be presenting a radio show together from the record fair. So we're really looking forward to that. We're going to have lovely stuff for you. Don't know what yet. We haven't talked about that, but we shall. Okay, as I said, it's 4:45, so it's time for some community service announcements.
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0: All right, the Wardell River Festival is back on Saturday the 17th of October with a full day of free live music, food, art, river activities and family fun in Wardell, and pies possibly. 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So it's Wardell, WARDELLCORE dot community dot possibly com or AU. Okay, the Dunoon Sports and Recreation Club is having a Pluckers and Poets open mic night on the Dunoon Sports and Recreation Club on this Sunday, the 11th of October, from 4 p.m. to 7 p.m. Bars open at 4 p.m. and 2-7 p.m. It's a great afternoon of free music on an open deck with wonderful views and a kids' play area. For those of you who wish to participate, bring your own voice instrument. A backup band is available for those who require it. And finally, a very important one, the Northern Rivers community will once again come together for Reclaim the Night in Lismore, a powerful annual event that continues a proud local tradition of speaking out against violence and advocating for the safety, dignity and equality of women. The evening will be hosted by acclaimed comedian and social commentator Mandy Nolan, with keynote speaker Madeline West sharing her insights and experiences on women's safety. Attendees will also hear from local speakers Beth Hamilton from Zonta and Marnie Davis from Women Up North Housing, who will speak about the ongoing work being undertaken to support women and strengthen community responses to gender-based violence. The evening will include the community march led by local percussion group Repercussion. That's Reclaim the Night. That's on this Thursday the 15th of October, from 6 p.m. to 8 p.m. And it all starts at the Quad at 110 Magellan Street in Lismore. And that's your community service announcements for today.
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0: Now, I've gone back to the 80s again, just to sort of, but these tracks will sort of get you uplifted a bit, because our next hour is going to be rather high energy. But we're going to go back to 1983 and the album Waiting from Fun Boy 3. Some of the guys from the Specials got together and made this really great album and did a brilliant cover version of the Go-Go's Our Lips Are Sealed. This is it.

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2: Colour is the word, especially if you could see this studio. Indeed, we're not beige at all. Wouldn't dare be beige, although sometimes you've got to have a bit of beige pride. You're listening to The Coffee Chair with Stu this afternoon.

And we're just coming up to 5 o'clock. Hope you're having a great afternoon and enjoying dabbling in a bit of the 80s. We're saying goodbye to the 80s after this, but that was Visage from 1980 from their self-titled debut album. That was the brilliant track called Fade to Grey. Before that, from their debut album, we had the Pet Shop Boys from the Please album from 1986. And the second single that was released from that album, Love Comes Quickly. What a brilliant, what a fantastic, what a wonderful album. I just love that so much. That really got me hooked on the Pet Shop Boys. I am still an enormous fan of them today. And before that, we had Fun Boy 3 from their album Waiting from 1983 and their version of the Go-Go song Our Lips Are Sealed, a great version indeed. So I hope you're enjoying that. It's coming up to 5 o'clock. All right, I think I should update you on what the weather is going to be doing for tomorrow at this point. So tomorrow it does say it's going to be a sunny morning, the chance of fog in the north in the early morning, and then a slight chance of a shower in the afternoon, and the chance of a thunderstorm in the afternoon and early evening. Light winds becoming east to northeasterly, 15 to 25 kilometres an hour in the late afternoon, and then becoming light in the evening. Overnight temperatures tonight are going to fall to between 14 and 17, with daytime temperatures tomorrow reaching around 30. UV index would still be high, so please whack on a shirt, whack on some sunscreen, whack on a hat if you're going to go outside, whether that be to the beach, to the markets, out to the garden, whatever you're doing. Look after your skin. It's the only one you've got. In the meantime, we are here, and I've got plenty more music, and we're going to start lifting it up right now because I can. And, yeah, I found some really interesting stuff. The bulk of this hour is all Australian, apart from this very first track. So we're going to be hearing now from Irish duo Bicep. They've just released three singles altogether. I'm going to be playing you the first of those. It's a really lovely thing. It's called Air, and it features the vocals of Saw. This is Irish duo Bicep. You're in the comfy chair on Bay FM. I think you'll like this one.

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1: 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And then...
2: Thanks, Lastlings. Yes, you did hear it, Lastlings, a little while ago. Yeah, wonderful stuff from local artists. We're all playing all Australian now for the rest of today's show, and you just heard there something superb from a group called Bronson. Now, Bronson is Australian artist Golden Features, working with Adeza from America, and they put out this self-titled album a couple of years ago now, and that's the brilliant track called Heart Attack. Before that, we had Lastlings from their Perfect World album from 2023, and that was the title track, Perfect World. And then ahead of that was the one Irish track in this hour, Bicep. They're from Ireland, and that was their track called Air, featuring the vocals of Saw. All right, we're coming up to 5:15 here on Bay FM. Hope you're having a great afternoon. Want to do a big shout out to a couple of people that texted in last week. Whilst I wasn't here, I was down in Sydney, but I do get the texts, and the wonderful Carla. Carla used to do Radio Latina here on Bay FM. She's a frequent listener and fan of Bay FM, and it's so lovely to hear from you, Carla. I'm really glad you enjoyed the tunes last week. And also to the wonderful anonymous person. Now, I haven't got your name, but last week you texted in saying you loved Ochre, which is just really fantastic because Ochre are a brilliant group, and it's always nice to play stuff from them. So thanks very much for your texts. If you, sitting there, want to text in, 043 37341119 is the text line number. It's always really great to hear from you with your suggestions, your comments, even just saying hello. It's always nice to know somebody's out there. Okay, going to play these.
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2: 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And if you're not, just listen in with Yolanda and Afrequencies as well from Radio Latina to Afrequencies. Wonderful stuff there up at the Dingo Festival. Okay, let's continue on with the music. It's all new. It's all Australian for the rest of today's show. This is the new single from Analuno. It's pretty good. Don't spill your drinks if you are, because you'll be dancing around a lot. This is Analuno and Do It.

0: No, that certainly has a bit of a bite in it, that one. That is Sydney artist Sweat Baby, and the track was called Be Down. Before that, we had Odd Mob from Brisbane with the help of Fastboy on vocals and their track Super High. Then we went down to South Australia with Motez and his new single called Hold Me, and then Anna Luna at the top of that bracket with her new single. It's called Do It. A whole stack of new Australian dance music to catch up and grooving on your Saturday afternoon. Okay, it's after 5:30 now. So if you want to go out and about tonight, then you might want to hear the gig guide. Well, it's coming up right now.
1: Here's today's North Coast gig guide, brought to you by The Echo.
0: Okay, if you want to go out and about, then listen up, because I've got great things for you. There's plenty of stuff on. Okay, down in Ballina at the Cherry Street Sports Club at 8 p.m. is The Detectives. At the Ballina RSL tonight, the big chill out Motown Spectacular. That starts at 8 p.m. In Bangalore, the Dingo Festival is on everywhere. So go and have yourself a great time. It'll be a really big night there in Bangalore. It's a big weekend. In Brunswick Heads, at the Brunswick Heads Picture House tonight at 7 p.m, Dan Hannaford. And Byron at the Palace Cinemas, we've got the Italian Film Festival is on. At the North Byron Hotel, Matthew Armitage and DJ Aphrodisia. At the Beach Hotel, we've got Alex Tilley, Jason McGregor Duo, Sergeant Slick with the help of DJ Abel Toro and DJ Reflex. At the Byron Theatre at 7 p.m. tonight is Nikki Parrott. And at the Northern tonight is Quest, the Milo Green trio, and Julian Pianos in the Piano Bar, and also Deep Down. In Fingal Head at Salt and Stone at 6 p.m. is Dusty Boots. At the Kingscliff Beach Bowls Club is Mr. Troy, and at the Kingscliff Beach Hotel is the Australian Eagles Show. In Lennox Head at the William Street Kitchen and Bar at 6 p.m, Phantom Limbs. And at Club Lennox at 7 p.m. is Pink Sink. In Mullumbimby at the Middle Pub is the Billy Bones Irish Sing-Along. At Wandana Brewing Company, we've got DJ Vinyl Dan. And at the Middle Pub in Mullumbimby a bit later on is the Piano Bar with John Hill. At the Park Hotel in Suffolk Park tonight is Pachamama. And up in Tweed Heads at Club Tweed, we've got Chili Paddy, and that's at 7:30 p.m. And as always, if you don't want to go out, stay at home and listen to the radio. After myself is Don't Touch That Radio with Paul. That's from 6 o'clock till 8 o'clock. Then from 8 till 10, Cafe Bar Varela with Mr. Vince. And then from 10 until midnight, Plundering the Vaults with the Ice Cream Kid, where he goes digging around in the vaults to find fantastic concert audio from years gone by. And tonight he's got John Brown's Body, somebody I've never heard of, and also the Rainforest Band with some awesome funk for you. So that's tonight on Plundering the Vaults on Bay FM.
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0: Okay, let's continue this on with some fantastic Australian music for the rest of today's show. This is something very new from Sydney DJ artist Electronics. 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
1: Did you hear a little bit of Blondie in there? That wasn't actually Blondie, but that was Apollo, who's an artist from Victoria, there with the help of Ebony Elise on vocals, and their version of Rapture, the Blondie song. Yeah, really great stuff. Very, very, very high energy. Hope you didn't spill your drink out there. Before that, we had Australian artist St. Crow and their track called Take Me to Your Disco. And thanks very much for your text in, John. Glad you're loving that one. And yes, disco down on your Saturday night. It's always good to get you up and grooving. So thanks so much for texting in. That really does make me happy. And then before St. Crow, we had Electronics, and she's an artist DJ from Sydney, and that's her latest single called Rain Your Love. Okay, we're coming up to 5:45. Paulie's in the studio ready for Don't Touch That Radio, so stand by at 6 o'clock. 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
1: All right, we've got about, as I said, about 12 minutes left until 6 o'clock, so I've got time for two, possibly three more tracks. We'll see how we go. So Rufus Du Sol released an album back in 2019. It was called Solace, and then they released the Solace Remixed album, and that featured some really great versions of the songs on the album. This is the Hot Since 82 remix of Another Life. You're in the coffee chair on Bay FM.

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1: Lovely stuff there from the Avalanches. That's called Every Single Weekend. And then before that, we had Rufus Du Sol with Another Life. That's the Hot Since 82 remix. And that was from their Solace remixed album released in 2019. Okay, it is time for me to get out of here, folks. Paul is in the studio getting ready for Don't Touch That Radio. 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But in the meantime, have a really great weekend. Thank you so much for tuning in. I look forward to entertaining you next Sunday, next Saturday afternoon between 4 and 6 here on Bay FM. In the meantime, I'm going to leave you with this track. It's a brand new thing from Sampa the Great. It's her new single. I love it. It's really fantastic stuff. This is Sampa the Great with Location. Have a great weekend. Talk to you next week.

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1: G'day, folks. Welcome to another episode of Don't Touch That Radio. You're with Paulie Berger, Bay FM. Hope you're having a good night. Hope you all are getting out to Dingo. I had a great night there last night. I'm sure it'll be great again tonight. Gonna keep going in the world of George Clinton for a bit here. Got Parliament with the freeze.

6:32. You're on Bay FM. Don't touch that radio. Keep it locked. You're with Paulie Berger. That bracket, we had Fred Wesley and the Horny Horns with Foreplay. Then we had BT Express, Do It Till You're Satisfied. And then that last one we had was Mandrill with Fence Walk. Next up, we've got the Ohio Players with the Funky Worm.

0: Yes, of course.
1: We do? Mm-hmm. Okay. Yes. All right.
0: You're welcome.

Curtis Mayfield with Back to the World. We're going to leave the States now. And we're going to get into a bit of Brazilian stuff. First up, a few contemporary tunes. First couple will be from a guy called João Selva with the first tune, Navegar, and then the second one, Cadê Você?

7:01, you're on Bay FM. The show's Don't Touch That Radio. You're with Paulie Berger. So that was a bracket of contemporary Brazilian stuff. Some amazing stuff, I think. After the João Selva tunes, we had Ana Frango Elétrico with Saudade. Then we had Roger with Existe Uma Voz. And then that one just then, we had Baladiezo with Lua Comanche. Next up, we're going to stick in Brazil. Just a few more classics from there. And then we're going to get into some Africa to end the night. Next tune is the Jorge Ben tune, Falador Passa Mais, by Os Originals do Samba.

You're on Bay FM. The show's Don't Touch That Radio. You're with Paulie Berger. Got another 36 minutes left of the show tonight before Mr. Vince is up with Cafe Barbarella. Top of that bracket, we had Os Originales do Samba with Falador Passa Mal. And then we had the Black J5 sample, Antonio Carlos and Jocafi with Capoleria. Then we had Georgi Ben with Adelita. Then we had Azimuth with Dear Limits. Then we had Sandra Saar with Candura. And then that last one we just had was Tim Meyer with Therapeutica do Grito. Next up, we got Tony Allen with Afro Disco Beat. We're going to spend the last bit of the show in Africa.

You're on Bay FM. Show's Don't Touch That Radio. You're with Paulie Berger. 11 minutes left of the show. Top of that bracket, we had Tony Allen with Afro Disco Beat. Then we had Amadou Balake with Ba Kononu Mosu Ba. And then that one. Then we just had, it was Aiken Richards and the Executives with Africana Disco. I've just got one more tune left you with you tonight. Then we got Mr. Vince up with Cafe Barbarella. Gonna play Sheena Williams and his African percussionist with Agbonjo Longu. Very sorry about my pronunciation to these cultures. But I hope you've had a good night. And you keep having a good night. And I'll see you next week.

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On this absolutely gorgeous evening. Well, assuming it's not teaming down somewhere where you are, or storms, or anything else that's been anticipated. Oh, you gotta love the weather, don't you? But you know what you gotta love even more than the diversity of the weather? Australian music. I adore it. Hence the little intro track by Troy, of course. Let me tell me all the ways I love me. No, it's about you. Well, it kind of is about me. Mr. Vince was born many decades ago. I am 21. In Malvern. Who would have thought? In Melbourne. Okay, now. Does that say something incredible about my cultural background? Well, potentially Italian background. Interesting stuff. But I have always grown up with Australian music. Absolutely loved it. That saw me playing with a range of different bands in the 80s. Whoops, giving away my age. In the 90s. And it's just stuck in my soul. So this evening, Barbara Lights. We're going to celebrate Australian music. Meant to play 25%. And I think I play more than that. But every now and then I needed to splurge in Australian music. Because it reminds me of being a kid. Carefree Summers, those compilation albums. Tonight, a bit of a compilation for you of Aussie gems, darlings. I'm going to start with this one. Happy Saturday to you. Hope you find something this evening that you can have a rock to, perhaps. And just enjoy. Bit of Suburban Boy for you. I was a Suburban Boy once. Remember it well. It's Mr. Vince.

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0: From 1978. 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I love this song. 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

0: some altered words. 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Thank you.
1: That's awesome. This is Back to the Wall. I love this too. It's the Divinals, of course. You listen to Bay FM. Mr. Vince, having a little Australian celebration this evening. I've got me Fosters and me sausages going. I have.

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1: It's Cafe Barbarella. Set two, darlings. Bit of Australiana this evening. Hope you're enjoying it. Your host, Mr. Vince.

less well known. It's Machinations, folks. Didn't know that, did you? Maybe you did. Song's called Average Inadequacy. It's off an album called Close to Closed Circuits. Australian alternative electronic music of the 70s and 80s. It's cool. It's Café Barbarella, in case you've just tuned in. Bit of an excess celebration here. It's In Vain. And is it? No, it's not Barbarella. It's Because You're With Me. And I thank you for that. It's BFM.

great lyrics. Always loved them. Hunters and Collectors. Awesome band. This is a blast from the past. Bay FM, Cafe Barbarella with Mr. Vince. Rocking out a

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Wow. When was the last time you heard the Celibate Rifles? And were you expecting it on Cafe Barbarella? 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Probably neither this. It's Australian, it's eclectic. The songs of my youth, Barbarellites. Yes. I'm really giving away my age. I don't care. I don't care. I'm 94. It's Bay FM. Cafe Barbarella. Look, I'm having a fun time here. It's a hoot. Hope you are too, darlings, and thanks for spending your evening with me, my friends.

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Mistress Judin, where have you been? What have you been doing? How dare you miss me? I love you anyway. It's Bay FM. It's your host, Mr. Vince. Spending a couple of hours with you. Quality times, darlings. It's Cafe Barbarella.

do care, don't you? That's why you're listening. Well, Mr. Vince cares very much. He does about everything. In fact, probably too much. Hence, the next few songs. I love AC/DC. Ready? Come on. Competition. 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

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Oh, God. 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I pay my respects to elders past. It's Cafe Barbarella.

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2: Okay, everyone, welcome to Plunder and the Vaults here on 99.9 Bay FM. Tonight, a bit of reggae, then a bit of funk. John Brown's Body from, where was it? The Sound Advice Amphitheatre, West Palm Beach, Florida, August 3rd, 2004. Some very, very cool reggae with that. Then after that, we dip back to 1992 to Merle Saunders and the Rainforest Band with a great jammy funky set, and then some surprises to finish it up for the night. Every week, Plunder in the Vaults is all about live concerts, all from my vaults. If you want to hear anyone live, please sing out, let me know, text in 04373 4119, and yeah, we'll see what we can do. Dive around, hit the interwebs and see what people can share with us. If it feels a bit funky, the voice coming through now, recording this on Salt Spring Island in Canada and uploading it just away on a holiday for a couple of weeks. Be back soon. But enjoy the music. And big thanks to Mr. Vince for Cafe Barbarella. Welcome again. Everybody. Always a funky double-hour set there on a Saturday night to keep you bouncing around. But here goes with John Brown's Body from 2004 in Florida.

0: Thank you.
1: Thank you very much, guys. We're called John Brown's Body. We're coming out of Boston and Ithaca, New York. So play you some music.
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1: Nice to be here. It's a pleasure to be here. We're called John Brown's Body. You ready for Dave Matthews Band tonight? Getting ready. We're called John Brown's Body. This one is called Lamb Far Away.

Well, thanks for braving the rain, you guys. Appreciate it. John Brown's Body Music. This one's called I Won't Follow in the Shadow. I won't go down no lonely road.

0: very much. Thanks for listening, you guys. 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
1: Two more, we got two more. That would be one singer to play.
2: No. Yeah, don't do that. Let's just play singers and get off the stage.

0: yesterday, right?
1: I don't give a shit.
2: You ready for one more song before we say goodnight? We're called John Brown's Body. Thanks for listening. It's a great honor to be here at all. We came here, we didn't know what to expect. Everything has been going great. Weather happens. We can't complain about the weather. You know what I'm saying? You cannot complain about it. Misery is optional. Music is forever. This one says, I Love Springs.

0: here. Thank you so much.
1: See you later. See you later. Well, let's be done with this. Original top. Original man. You got one more song.
0: I guess we got time for one more. Is that all right with you guys if we play? As long as we're not stepping on Daniel Lanois's music, well, that's fine. It's great to be down here. We care. We're very thankful to be here. We just want to be respectful, and it's great that you're listening. I hope you're enjoying it. We're called John Brown's Body. This one is called Original Man. Okay.

7th of June, to be exact. It's a great set. Merle's a great jammer, and he was the guy that taught Jerry Garcia how to play guitar again after Jerry went into his coma in 86, and he was there all the way through until he passed away. And it was a great player, some great records, Fire Up and How Sweet It Is, some great stuff. But definitely try and get a vinyl copy of Fire Up. It's a really, really cool thing. Or Live at the Keystone, those vinyl records as well. Stick around. It's a really cool set. And tune in every Saturday night for Plunder and the Vaults right here on 99.9 Bay FM. Text in 04373 4119 and let us know what you think. 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

Listen, I gotta ask a favor of you. I got all my grandkids here. And that's a young man who has a birthday today. So we gotta say, happy birthday, Nate. Happy. One more time. Happy birthday. He called me up at 8 o'clock and asked me, could you do that? Okay, give him a high sign. Oh, let's go to New Orleans.

0: We have a, you see, we have an emergency here, a medical emergency, and we need some cars moved in the back. Naomi and Alice. Oh, Naomi Allison. Can you come to the backstage area, please? It's an emergency, medical emergency, and we're going to keep grooving, and we'll say a little prayer. Oh, my goodness. I'd like to bring someone special to the stage here, two young ladies that are signed to our production company. Let's give them a nice big hand. Cammy Tambura is here, and Karen Baker.
1: Thank you. Hello.
0: I'd like to do something I know really special for you.
1: San Francisco, would you please put your hands together once again for Merle Saunders and the Rainforest Band. Are y'all ready to party this evening? If you're ready to get down, let me hear you say, oh yeah!
0: Since I'm a reading musician here, my brain is fried and I can't remember now. It's been a lot of years.
1: Where did Nathan go? The birthday boy. Nathan!
0: Yeah, that's Nathan. Where's Nathan?
1: Happy birthday, darling. We love you.

0: Thank you.
1: Tammy Tambura.
0: Listen, thank you.
1: We're going to do some blues. Okay, you want to do some blues? Are you ready for some blues? Tammy, let's just change the format and do some blues, okay?
0: All right, let's go.
1: Do I really move you, Tammy?
0: It depends when you touch me, darling. Depends on what you say to me, how you treat me, how you make me feel, you know? I like it when you say all those, woo! Come on and clap your hands on the one, y'all.

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1: Are you willing?
0: Depends.
1: Do I groove you? Is it thrilling?
0: What you got?
1: Do I soothe you?
0: Woo!
1: Tell the truth now. Do I move you? Are you loose now? The answer better be yes, yes. Woo! Great God Almighty, that pleases me.
0: Now wait a minute, now wait a minute. Are you ready?
1: Yeah, I'm ready.

0: Oh, Merle Saunders and friends. How you doing?
1: Thank you.
0: Want to play another? You guys want him to play another?
2: Uh-oh. See, my manager has to run up here and correct her, huh?
3: The missus is after me.
2: That's the Rainforest Band. That's the Rainforest Band. Michael Hinton on guitar. Let's give him a nice begin. Michael Warren on bass. Vince Littleton on drums. Tammy Tambura. Karen Baker. We're all from the same record company and the same production company, Sumatone Records, and love Aunt Monk to let us. Oh, I called Michael Hinton first.
4: You did.
2: I most certainly did. Michael Hinton. And Haps over here. Haps over here, our sound guy, and new Jason back there. Let's see, who's Avram over here? We have so many things. David over here, and we have so many things, so many people to thank. You know, how do you guys feel? You guys feel like dynamite? Do you really feel like dynamite? Huh?

0: so much. We love you, the Rainforest Band.
1: Merle Saunders and the Rainforest Band.
0: Thank you.
1: Let's hear it. All right. Merle Saunders and the Rainforest Band. All right. Thank you, Merle. Always a pleasure. How you doing out there? How you doing? Welcome. This is the 15th annual Haight-Ashbury Street Fair. I've been doing this all day. How many of you have been here all 15 years for the fair? Okay.
2: Hey, everybody. Thanks for tuning in tonight. You've just heard Merle Saunders and the Rainforest Band live at the Haight Street Fair back in 1992. And we're about to listen to a little bit more reggae to take us out tonight. French reggae band Black Roots from the 19th of October 2013 at Saint-Germain-en-Laye, Le Clef, Paris, France. A pretty cool soundboard recording. Don't forget, if there's anyone you want to hear live or you just want to get in touch, 0437 34119, or get in touch with us at the station, info@bayfm.org, and share the website around and tune in every Saturday night at 10 p.m. for incredible, unique, rare, interesting, fun, and high-quality live concert recordings. Every week I try and find the best from the vault, from someone's vault, and share it with you for you to enjoy and spend your Saturday nights digging some funky live music. Anyway, hopefully everyone's doing well. I'll be back from Canada in a couple of weeks and be live in the studio for you there. But until then, yeah, get in touch with us. I'll have access to the text line, etc., and access to the web. So say hello. And, yeah, like I said, text in 0437 34119. That's Plunder and the Vaults closing out the night with who was it? Black Roots, French reggae band from Saint-Germain-en-Paris in 2013. Enjoy the music and enjoy the rest of your night, and we'll talk soon. Ciao.
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Thank you very much. Yeah. We so glad to be here tonight in your city. And we're going to have a good time. Are you ready to have a good time?

0: Thank you. Everybody feeling irate?
1: Yes, I am. They were feeling irate.
0: Well, on the man, because the most can do. Are you feeling irate? Black Roots in session.

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that makes you uncomfortable. Fuck you and the Range Rover you're driving on. 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Stupid motherfucker. 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I'm paid asshole. Got more cash than God can count. So why don't you just die? Choke to death on your damn designer bagel from Baldouche's. Low cholesterol, naturally. Sunday New York Times. 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

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I got cash. What else matters? I got cash. Slave. Fuck your fencing, screw your squash, yo. 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Fuck all that shit you call music and pretend to enjoy. Got cash. Mega cash. Unhappy with that? 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Money talks, you little pussy. 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Asshole. And your idea of multiculturalism? Japanese restaurant on Monday, Indian on Tuesday, and on Wednesday, Caribbean. Not too spicy, please. Well, I got stash on stash and it ain't nouveau cash. Money's in my family for generations. My great, great, great grandfather made the bag selling European slaves in Africa. I got cash, motherfucker. 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

0: How can I help you, sir?
1: See, the man talking to your bank manager has his case open.
0: Oh, that's Mr. Gwendon, one of our assistant managers. Our manager is Mr. Schoen, but he's not in today.
1: But you see the man with the briefcase?
0: Yes.
1: That's my partner. He has a gun in there. And if you don't do exactly what I tell you, or if you give me any kind of a problem at all, I'm going to look over at my partner, and he's going to shoot your Mr. Gwendon between the eyes. All right, now take one of those big envelopes and put as many hundreds, 50s, and 20s as you can pack into it. Nothing with bank straps or rubber bands. I don't want any dye packs. I don't want any bait money. Start with the second drawer and then the one over there underneath the money counter. Is this your first time being around? Yeah, you're doing great. Just smile, Loretta, so you don't look like you're being held up. I had to give my partner a sign. Now that's good. Now he's going to wait 30 seconds until I'm out of the building. Make sure you haven't set off the alarm. If you have, he's going to shoot you, Mr. Gwendon, between the eyes. Okay? That'll do it, Loretta. Thank you.

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I just gotta tell.

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This is your captain speaking. We've commenced our descent into Byron Ballina Gateway Airport. Ladies and gentlemen, when you leave the airport, it's a condition of entry into Northern Rivers area that you tune into Bay Airport.

And hello, listeners. Welcome. I'm Isolde. I'm about to present beautiful voices for you for the next 2 hours. Beautiful voices, beautiful melodies, meaningful lyrics. All that together at the same time. Pleasing your ears, your heart, your mind, all at the same time. So sit back and relax. You're hearing in the background the beautiful voice of Eliza Gilkison and a track called Song of Isolde. That's my name, so that's why it suits. Now, I would like to continue last week's theme, where I play a bit of the soundtrack to my youth, my younger years. And I'm going to have quite a bit of Pink Floyd for you on today's show. However, we're starting with another big, big favorite of mine, and that is Nick Cave and the Bad Seeds, and a track called Jubilee Street. My favorite track of his. Enjoy.

raging glass, we'll drink a toast to the little man who sells you thrills along the pier. He'll take you up, he'll bring you down, he'll plant your feet back firmly on the ground.

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2: 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So here we are, Bay FM 99.9, and you're listening to a show at the moment called Beautiful Voices. So I'm playing some older tracks on today's show, which is normally not the format I prefer. However, I'm continuing last week's theme of last week's show, which was playing some of the soundtrack to my youth, in a way indulging myself and having a bit of a nostalgia trip. And certainly with Pink Floyd, it always works. Poles apart from the Division Bell, the beautiful music and the voices of David Gilmour, Richard Wright and Nick Mason. And we heard Fleetwood Mac before with Beautiful Child, the Moody Blues with Legend of a Mind, and Nick Cave and the Bad Seeds with Jubilee Street.
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2: So lining up in the background, Tony Child and Zimbabwe.

Yes, Neil Diamond, one of my all-time favorite tracks and artists. And this is the music to the 1973 film Jonathan Livingston Seagull. And the album has the same name, and the two tracks were Lonely Looking Sky and Bee, sung so beautifully by Neil Diamond. And I'm having this nostalgia trip again, at least in the first hour of today's Beautiful Voices. So I'm going back to the soundtrack of my youth. And I mentioned last week that I always remember when a song touches me deeply, where I've been, what I was doing at the time I heard it. And with this Neil Diamond soundtrack, I was a young migrant in Australia. I lived in Sydney in Lurline Bay, and I remember listening to this in that tiny little kitchen in that place where I lived. It was a good experience back then. And in the same category was Margaret Singana before Neil Diamond, with Many Rivers to Cross, great South African singer, and The Doors with Indian Summer, Neil Young with Heart of Gold, Mike and the Mechanic with The Living Years. 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

Now we're moving on to Pink Floyd and The Division Bell. 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Now Metal, the track before Echoes, was from 1971. But here The Division Bell, 1994.

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1: 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I'm your host, Craigus McVegas. And for the next 2 hours, I'll be playing ambient and spiritual music to ease you into your Sunday. So relax and enjoy the next 2 hours of music. Whether you are meditating, doing yoga, or working in the garden, hope you enjoy these tracks.

gano ki take favor. 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

Let's suppose that you were able every night to dream any dream you wanted to dream. And you would naturally, as you began on this adventure of dreams, you would fulfill all your wishes. You would have every kind of pleasure. And after several nights, you would say, "Well, that was pretty great. But now let's have a surprise. Let's have a dream which isn't under control. Well, something is going to happen to me that I don't know what it's going to be." Then you would get more and more adventurous, and you would make further and further out gambles as to what you would dream. Finally, you would dream where you are now.

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Sure.

0: You've been listening to Sacred Music on Bay FM. Hope you're having a wonderful Sunday morning. And I hope you have a wonderful week. That's it from me, Craigus McVegas. And I'll see you back here with more Sacred Music next week.
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I have in my general vicinity a copy of the Australian Government Bureau of Meteorology forecast for the 11th day of the month. Well, let's hear it for the Bureau once more, making us happy first thing in the morning, starting out with today, sunny. Wow, isn't that excellent? Northern rivers for Sunday, partly cloudy, the chance of fog in the north early this morning, slight chance of showers in the afternoon, the chance of a thunderstorm during the afternoon and early evening, light winds becoming north, east to northeast. Oh, going the other way. 15 to 20 kilometers an hour in the late afternoon, then tending north to northeast in the evening. If you notice, light winds tend to do all kinds of things. They don't just, I guess blow is a proper phrase. I guess they don't just blow. Right, the temperature range is 18 to 26. It is currently, according to the Bureau of Meteorology, 22 and a half. But it feels like 23 and 4 tenths. That's some serious feeling, isn't it? No making fun of the Bureau of Meteorology when they tell you only less than 1 millimeter of rain. Sunny, warm. Ugh, can you ask for more? All I can say is, yet another beautiful day here in our corner of the garden.

Nothing quite like a bit of Mr. Peterson to start out the day for us. Mr. Oscar Peterson, that is. Hey, hi, how we doing? Good morning. Come on in, plenty of room, plenty of tea. Yes, we're starting the day again with

Jeez, I enjoy when those two guys get together. They're just really a beautiful sound. That was Paul Desmond, Jim Hill, talking about Nancy. She must have been a great lady. Get a beautiful song like that written about her. Nancy. 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

0: Oh, that ended a little quicker than we planned on. That was just an interesting take on something we normally wouldn't have expected. That was the Duke Ellington Orchestra. Isn't that amazing? The thing called Daydream. Do we daydream? Every day. Every day. Turn this up, turn that down.
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0: Hello, everybody. How are we doing? What's going on? 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We're trying our luck at doing what we can to make life wonderful. Okay, well, how's it going? Everybody happy? Everybody doing well? We're going to see if we can just move on to something else. Where was I? I got no idea. How are we doing? You know, some days the world is just in favor of making you happy. And some days the world is in favor of not making you happy. All right, we're going to just, you know what we're going to do? We're going to find something here. Isn't it fun when things just kind of go, wow, I don't feel like working today, do you? All right, how is everybody doing out there? You know what it must be? Everybody must be hungry. And when we're hungry, there's only one thing to do. And that's to get some food. Now, was that philosophical? See what happens when you drink green tea? The world becomes a better place.

Guys, how are we doing out there? You know what happened is I had green tea, and I'm so mellow, I can barely move. Wow, how are you doing out there? Let's work a little bit on this. We're going to try something here. We're going to play cut 12 and see if it works.

0: Looks like we're going to have an ongoing discussion of the validity of music in the Western world, because today we're going to have a lot of fun. How are we? All right, do we like our jazz? We do. Do we like it when we can make it work?
1: Valentine.
0: Let's see if we can make it work. All right, so what are we going to talk about music? We're going to talk about the value of music in the Western world and how we find that jazz is absolutely brought to you by the world going round. Jazz makes us happy. Jazz makes us read. Jazz brings a whole new meaning to life, even though nothing wants to start over again. As soon as I find, so, tell me, folks, what are you up to today? We're having some technical problems. We can't get anything to technically work. Got stuff spread out all over the desk. Let's see what happens.
1: Hi.

Well, that's the great Miss Stacy Kent talking about having a crush on you. And I just thought, for the heck of it, let's do a backwards. That's a silly talk. Let's do a same, same, but different. Here you go. What do you think of this?

That was the extremely talented and always enjoyable Mr. Québec with a really interesting rendition of I've Got a Crush on You, which in fact I do. Remember we were talking about Nancy? Well, Nancy is coming to us.

There we have the beautiful Miss Nancy Arms with talking about Cry Me a River. Sometimes it's really good to cry rivers, and sometimes it's good just to have a little drizzle. I was sitting at home. Excuse me. I was sitting at home, as one does, marinating some ice cubes, and I got into listening to classic music, and I thought, wow, why not just do a whole section of classic music? So we're going to do some real classics here, starting with this.

0: Jeez, it's such a beautiful song, and in fact, it's a lament. That's a great Mr. Charlie Mingus who actually wrote that song. It was about his friend Lester, and it's called Goodbye, Pork Pie Hat. I do love to listen to that. What a beautiful sound.
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0: 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We might get into a skipping brunch today. I'm not really hungry. We'll see how everybody else feels. But what we are into is classics, some of the most important jazz music of all time. We started with Mr. Charlie Mingus with Goodbye Pork Pie Hat, and now we're going to go to a cut on an album that changed the jazz world.

Well, there is a great, great song that's called So What? It comes from the fabulous album. That album is so good that it is the number one selling jazz album of all time. Well, I should say that. The last time I checked, it was the number one jazz album of all time. This cut in our period of classics comes from the second most popular jazz album of all time.